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2: Here's your Tri-Cities weather forecast. A severe thunderstorm watch continues. Chance of thunderstorms tonight, otherwise cloudy skies expected. Lows dip down to about 60, easterly winds 10 to 20 miles per hour. Cloudy skies with a few peaks of sun tomorrow, slight chance for storms. Daytime highs approaching 91. Chance of thunderstorms tomorrow night, 47. From the Weatherology Weather Center, I'm staff meteorologist Laura Lockwood. Right now, it's 78 degrees.
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0: Welcome. Murphy in the Mornings with Tim.
1: Doug, have you ever actually had to do an announcement covering any kind of like rodeo?
2: Yeah.
1: Did you really?
2: Yeah.
1: How'd that go?
2: Good.
1: Yeah, it just had to be like, you don't know the name of the bucking horse and the guy's name. That's about it, right?
2: Yeah, sure.
1: I would imagine that's going to be a little bit more stressful because, I mean, you got to, I mean, only 6 seconds or how long is it? 7 seconds?
3: Eight seconds?
1: Yeah. Okay, yeah. But it's an intense.
2: Folks, put your hands together here out of shoot number three from Lubbock, Texas. We got Murphy coming out. He's only going to. Oh, all he's got is your applause, folks. Let's send him home. Let's send him home with your applause. The long drive. Before we head him out to Cheyenne.
1: I'm impressed. Nicely done.
3: Yeah.
1: I love that. Nicely done. You've missed your call.
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0: severe thunderstorm warning information. The National Weather Service in Hastings has issued a severe thunderstorm warning for northwestern Adams County, northeastern Kearney County, eastern Buffalo County, southwestern Hall County, until 8:15 p.m. At 7:25 p.m., a severe thunderstorm was located near Gibbon, or 14 miles northeast of Kearney, moving southeast at 20 miles per hour. Expected hazards include 2-inch hail and 60 miles per hour wind gusts. This is a radar-indicated threat. The following impacts are expected: people and animals outdoors will be injured. Expect hail damage to roofs, siding, windows, and vehicles. Expect wind damage to roofs, siding, and trees. This severe thunderstorm will be near Gibbon and Shelton around 7:30 p.m. Other locations in the path of the severe thunderstorm include Prosser. This includes Interstate 80 between mile markers 280 and 302. For your protection, move to an interior room on the lowest floor of a building. Repeating, a severe thunderstorm warning has been issued until 08:15 p.m. for the following counties in Nebraska: Adams, Buffalo, Hall, and Kearney.
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2: Here's your Tri-Cities weather forecast. A severe thunderstorm watch continues. Chance of thunderstorms tonight, otherwise cloudy skies expected. Lows dip down to about 60, easterly winds 10 to 20 miles per hour. Cloudy skies with a few peaks of sun tomorrow, slight chance for storms. Daytime highs approaching 91. Chance of thunderstorms tomorrow night, 47. From the Weatherology Weather Center, I'm Staff Meteorologist Laura Lockwood. Right now, it's 78 degrees.
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flash flood warning information for the following county, Buffalo, Nebraska. The National Weather Service in Hastings has issued a flash flood warning for central Buffalo County until 1:45 a.m. Sunday. At 7:39 p.m., Doppler radar indicated thunderstorms producing heavy rain across the warned area. Radar estimates that

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1: 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That was the decades that I really like. 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
2: Here's your Tri-Cities weather forecast. A severe thunderstorm watch continues. Cloudy skies expected tonight, with rain likely. Lows dip down to about 60, winds out of the east, 10 to 15 miles per hour. Slight chance for storms. Tomorrow, high of 91, mainly cloudy. Chance for storms tomorrow night. Lows dip down to about 47, partly cloudy. From the Weatherology Weather Center, I'm staff meteorologist Laura Lockwood. Currently, 61.
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1: City's greatest hits, 98.9 The Vibe. Good morning to you. I'm ready to find out. What is our great debate for today?
2: Today's debate is, do you still use cash? It's up on Facebook. Otherwise, you can give us a call. We'd love to hear from you. 308-270-0989.
1: I got to tell you, it's a very rare occasion when I have cash on me. Everything I do is either going to be through a card or nothing.
2: Right. Okay. So you just usually don't have any cash.
1: I don't. And it's one of those things where I have a bank card, but I never use it. So right. I don't go to an ATM. I very rarely ever say, I want cash back whenever I make a purchase. I never really do that.
2: Right.
1: It just seems like it's so much easier to just throw everything on a card and then once a month just pay that thing.
2: Yeah, yeah. I'm with you. I do that for the most part. I do have to have cash now, but I feel like it's for my kids.
1: Right, right. And that makes sense because they live in a world where they're not supposed to be having cards.
2: Yeah, they need cash to get into a sporting event, cash, for a birthday party or whatever it is. So I do feel like I have cash more now than I have in several years as they're going to do stuff.
1: Have more cash, huh?
2: More cash on me so that I can pay for their stuff. Probably because they're going to do stuff without me now, you know.
1: Oh, see, that surprises me. Just recently, the last things that, you've done with the kids, and I'm just kind of surprised that you'd even be willing to offer that. Be like, oh, wait, you're only here for the cash?
2: That is true. I love doing stuff.
1: Oh, I know you do.
2: But, sometimes they got to go do stuff with other people, and they need money.
1: That means if they're asking you for cash, it means you're not included usually.
2: That's right.
1: Oh, that has to be heartbreaking.
2: It depends what it is.
1: I'll bet it does.
2: It depends what it is.
1: And if you say no, they know the number to grandma's.
2: Exactly.
1: Yeah, I know how that works.
2: Right.
1: I know how that works.
2: Oh, yeah.
1: I like calling your mom, too.
2: Right.
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4: Here's your Tri-Cities weather forecast. A severe thunderstorm watch continues. Cloudy skies expected tonight with rain likely. Lows dip down to about 60, winds out of the east 10 to 15 miles per hour. Slight chance for storms tomorrow, high of 91, mainly cloudy. Chance for storms tomorrow night, lows dip down to about 47, partly cloudy. From the Weatherology Weather Center, I'm staff meteorologist Laura Lockwood. Currently 61.
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0: Welcome. Murphy in the Mornings with Tim.
1: Would you rather? All right, I got a fun one today.
2: Oh, good.
1: Okay. Murphy, would you rather be a superhero with a really embarrassing superpower or a supervillain with a really cool one? Okay?
2: I've always said that my greatest skill would probably make for the worst X-Men. They've never called me on this, but okay. I can separate when two grocery carts are stuck together. I can separate them fairly easily.
1: Okay. So that could be your superpower.
2: That's my superpower.
1: You know, people all across the world yes. are at
2: their big box store, stores, whatever.
1: And they're like,
2: I can't get these carts apart. Stand aside, citizen.
1: Yes.
2: Yeah.
1: Yay, yeah, we're so glad you're here.
2: Oh, please, no problem. That's what I'm here for.
1: We can finally get our groceries.
2: Yes, easy. And then if you're going to go with the villain thing, I don't know. I think actually I would be a really cool villain. Super villain has cooler toys.
1: They usually do, don't they?
2: They live in cooler houses.
1: Yeah. I feel like it's always one of those things where the superhero is like, why didn't I think of that?
2: Let me just tell you, Superman had the Fortress of Solitude. It was in the Arctic. It was all in ice. Nobody right. wants to go visit Superman where he lives. Too cold.
1: It's kind of a lonely life sometimes, isn't
2: yes.
1: it? Yeah. Yeah.
2: Yes. Supervillains, Lex Luthor threw some really awesome parties. He rode around his own helicopters. He had his own linchmen. He had all of this stuff.
1: Okay.
2: I'm sorry. I think villains are a lot better.
1: You're feeling being bad, aren't you?
2: Yeah, a little bit.
1: Yeah.
2: Yeah. Look, when my only skill is separating grocery carts, what do I really got to aim
1: that.
2: For?
1: I love Murphy the cart separator.
2: Cart separator.
1: Superhero.
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2: Here's your Tri-Cities weather forecast. A severe thunderstorm watch continues. Cloudy skies expected tonight, with rain likely. Lows dip down to about 60, winds out of the east, 10 to 15 miles per hour. Slight chance for storms. Tomorrow, high of 91, mainly cloudy. Chance for storms tomorrow night. Lows dip down to about 47, partly cloudy. From the Weatherology Weather Center, I'm Staff Meteorologist Laura Lockwood. Right now, 63.
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4: Here's your Tri-Cities weather forecast. A severe thunderstorm watch remains in effect. Cloudy skies expected tonight with a chance for rain. Lows dip down to about 60, easterly winds 10 to 15 miles per hour. Slight chance for storms. Tomorrow, highs level off around 91, mainly cloudy skies expected. Lows around 47. Tomorrow night, chance for storms. From the Weatherology Weather Center, I'm staff meteorologist Laura Lockwood. Right now, it's 60 degrees.
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0: Welcome. Murphy in the Mornings with Tim.
1: Hey, good morning to you. Thanks so much for joining us. My goodness, flying through the 6 o'clock hour already. That's crazy.
2: Time flies when you're talking about sheets.
1: You know, that's one thing that I think everyone has a personal story if they want to of how often are you cleaning them? How often are you changing them out? What thread count? Oh, you know, all these things. And I am a firm believer, and I will say this until the day I'm dying. There are a lot of things in your life that are going to be expensive. Cars, house, education, ex-wives. And the other side of that is also something you don't, I think you should, like, spoil yourself with, and that's good bedding.
2: Yeah, a bed in general.
1: Yes.
2: You know, you use your bed every night.
1: It's something that will affect everything else in your life. Make sure you get the right mattress that you're comfortable with. I'm not doing a commercial. I'm not doing any kind of endorsement thing.
2: You're just not saying.
1: Okay. No, I'm like, don't be afraid. If you get a mattress, you look at it going, oh, well, I guess $200. Yeah, that'd be good for a queen. No, it's not. That's not a comfy mattress. Splurge on yourself. Don't you like yourself? Buy some good stuff.
2: You could do a commercial for this. Yeah.
1: Oh, well, if they're listening.
2: Yes. We'll stop by. We'll do a video.
1: Give me a call.
2: I grew up on mattresses.
1: I was made on one. I think that's what they call an exit.
2: You don't know that.
1: Oh, yeah. I've seen the video. Are you
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1: Hey, guys, my name is Frank, and I just wanted to compliment you on your station. 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
2: Here's your Tri-Cities weather forecast. A severe thunderstorm watch remains in effect. Cloudy skies expected tonight with a chance for rain. Lows dip down to about 60, easterly winds 10 to 15 miles per hour. Slight chance for storms. Tomorrow, highs level off around 91, mainly cloudy skies expected. Lows around 47, tomorrow night, chance for storms. From the Weatherology Weather Center, I'm staff meteorologist Laura Lockwood. Right now, it's 60 degrees.
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2: Here's your Tri-Cities weather forecast. A severe thunderstorm watch remains in effect. Chance of thunderstorms tonight, otherwise cloudy skies. Lows around 59, easterly winds 10 to 20 miles per hour. Cloudy skies with a few peaks of sun tomorrow. Slight chance for storms. Daytime highs approaching 91. Chance for storms tomorrow night. Lows dip down to about 47. From the Weatherology Weather Center, I'm staff meteorologist Laura Lockwood. Currently 57.
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0: 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Murphy in the Mornings with Tim.
1: You've got a weird phobia about aliens.
2: I don't have a weird phobia about aliens.
1: Well, you're always making a comment that I interpret as being, how do you say, probed?
3: Yes, he does. I was just going to let you get through
1: that.
3: I know
1: he does. Yeah. Because I always said if an extraterrestrial came down and said, hey, do you want to go with us? But, you know, I think I would have gone. Up until very recently, I would have gone.
2: Yeah, but what changed your mind?
3: He's engaged.
1: I'm engaged.
2: Oh, yes. Less
3: probing.
2: No
3: more alien probing.
2: Yeah, no more probing.
1: Yep.
2: Not with strangers anymore. That's my rule, too. I'm not engaged, though. I just learned a lesson.
1: See, I tried. See, look, he learned your
3: life. He can't leave this stuff alone.
1: Is this
3: alone.
1: What you have to put up with every day, Tim?
3: Every day, all day. And well, I'm innocent.
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2: Hi, I'm Kent Bowden, News Channel Nebraska, inviting you to be part of our weather picture of the week. 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
2: Here's your Tri-Cities weather forecast. Chance of thunderstorms overnight, otherwise cloudy skies expected. Lows level off around 57, easterly winds 10 to 20 miles per hour. Sunshine mixed with clouds at times. Sunday, slight chance for storms. High temperatures reach up to 91. Partly cloudy skies Sunday night. Chance of thunderstorms, lows dip down to about 47. From the Weatherology Weather Center, I'm staff meteorologist Laura Lockwood. Right now, 57.
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6: Here's your Tri-Cities weather forecast. Chance of thunderstorms overnight. Otherwise, cloudy skies expected. Lows level off around 57. Easterly winds 10 to 20 miles per hour. Sunshine mixed with clouds at times. Sunday, slight chance for storms. High temperatures reach up to 91. Partly cloudy skies Sunday night. Chance of thunderstorms. Lows dip down to about 47. From the Weatherology Weather Center, I'm staff meteorologist Laura Lockwood. Right now, 57.
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1: Here's your Tri-Cities weather forecast. Chance of thunderstorms overnight. Otherwise, cloudy skies expected. Lows level off around 57. Easterly winds 10 to 20 miles per hour. Sunshine mixed with clouds at times. Sunday, slight chance for storms. High temperatures reach up to 91. Partly cloudy skies Sunday night. Chance of thunderstorms. Lows dip down to about 47. From the Weatherology Weather Center, I'm staff meteorologist Laura Lockwood. Right now, 57.
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4: Here's your Tri-Cities weather forecast. Chance of thunderstorms overnight, otherwise cloudy skies expected. Lows level off around 57, easterly winds 10 to 20 miles per hour. Sunshine mixed with clouds at times. Sunday, slight chance for storms. High temperatures reach up to 91. Partly cloudy skies Sunday night. Chance of thunderstorms, lows dip down to about 47. From the Weatherology Weather Center, I'm staff meteorologist Laura Lockwood. Right now, 57.
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2: Here's your Tri-Cities weather forecast. Chance of thunderstorms overnight. Otherwise, cloudy skies expected. Lows level off around 57. Easterly winds 10 to 20 miles per hour. Sunshine mixed with clouds at times. Sunday, slight chance for storms. High temperatures reach up to 91. Partly cloudy skies Sunday night. Chance of thunderstorms. Lows dip down to about 47. From the Weatherology Weather Center, I'm staff meteorologist Laura Lockwood. Right now, 57.
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4: Here's your Tri-Cities weather forecast. Chance for storms overnight, otherwise mainly cloudy skies expected. Lows around 58, east winds 10 to 20 miles per hour. Chance for storms Sunday, high of 93. Partly cloudy skies Sunday night. Chance for storms, lows level off around 46. High of 60 Monday, with a chance of rain showers 60 Tuesday. From the Weatherology Weather Center, I'm staff meteorologist Laura Lockwood. Right now, it's 58 degrees.
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2: Here's your Tri-Cities weather forecast. Chance for storms overnight, otherwise mainly cloudy skies expected. Lows around 58, east winds 10 to 20 miles per hour. Chance for storms, Sunday, high of 93. Partly cloudy skies, Sunday night. Chance for storms, lows level off around 46. High of 60 Monday, with a chance of rain showers, 60 Tuesday. From the Weatherology Weather Center, I'm Staff Meteorologist Laura Lockwood. Right now, it's 58 degrees.
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4: Here's your Tri-Cities weather forecast. Sunshine mixed with clouds at times, today with a chance of thunderstorms. Daytime highs approaching 93, winds out of the southeast 10 to 20 miles per hour. Partly cloudy again tonight, chance for storms, lows dip down to about 46. Cloudy skies expected tomorrow, chance of rain showers, highs level off around 60. From the Weatherology Weather Center, I'm meteorologist Jennifer Wojcicki. Right now, 59.
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2: Here's your Tri-Cities weather forecast. Sunshine mixed with clouds at times, today with a chance of thunderstorms. Daytime highs approaching 93, winds out of the southeast 10 to 20 miles per hour. Partly cloudy again, tonight chance for storms, lows dip down to about

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4: Here's your Tri-Cities weather forecast. Sunshine mixed with clouds at times, today with a chance of thunderstorms. Daytime highs approaching 93, winds out of the southeast 10 to 20 miles per hour. Partly cloudy again, tonight, chance for storms, lows dip down to about 46. Cloudy skies expected, tomorrow, chance of rain showers, highs level off around 60. From the Weatherology Weather Center, I'm meteorologist Jennifer Wojcicki. Right now, 59.
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2: Here's your Tri-Cities weather forecast. Sunshine mixed with clouds at times, today with a chance of thunderstorms. Daytime highs approaching 93, winds out of the southeast 10 to 20 miles per hour. Partly cloudy again, tonight, chance for storms, lows dip down to about 46. Cloudy skies expected, tomorrow, chance of rain showers, highs level off around 60. From the Weatherology Weather Center, I'm meteorologist Jennifer Wojcicki. Right now, 59.
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8: Here's your Tri-Cities weather forecast. Daytime highs approaching 93. Today, under partly cloudy skies with a slight chance for storms. Winds out of the southeast, 10 to 20 miles per hour. Partly cloudy skies. Tonight, chance for storms, 46. Chance of rain showers. Tomorrow, high temperatures reach up to 60. Cloudy skies expected. From the Weatherology Weather Center, I'm meteorologist Jennifer Wojcicki. Right now, 59.
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wasn't clear, was it yesterday? No, wait, the day before. Finally got a ride with a preacher man who asked, were you bound on such a cold, dark afternoon? As we drove on through the rain, as he listened, I explained,

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4: Here's your Tri-Cities weather forecast. Daytime highs approaching 93. Today, under partly cloudy skies with a slight chance for storms. Winds out of the southeast 10 to 20 miles per hour. Partly cloudy skies tonight, chance for storms 46. Chance of rain showers tomorrow, high temperatures reach up to 60. Cloudy skies expected. From the Weatherology Weather Center, I'm meteorologist Jennifer Wojcicki. Right now, 59.
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8: Here's your Tri-Cities weather forecast. Slight chance of thunderstorms today, otherwise sunshine mixed with clouds at times. Daytime highs approaching 88. South winds 10 to 20 miles per hour. Slight chance of thunderstorms tonight, lows dip down to about 46. Partly cloudy skies. Chance for showers tomorrow, high temperatures reach up to 60. Cloudy. From the Weatherology Weather Center, I'm meteorologist Jennifer Wojcicki. Currently 58.
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11: Here's your Tri-Cities weather forecast. Slight chance of thunderstorms today. Otherwise, sunshine mixed with clouds at times. Daytime highs approaching 88. South winds 10 to 20 miles per hour. Slight chance of thunderstorms tonight. Lows dip down to about 46. Partly cloudy skies. Chance for showers tomorrow. High temperatures reach up to 60. Cloudy. From the Weatherology Weather Center, I'm meteorologist Jennifer Wojcicki. Currently 58.
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2: Here's your Tri-Cities weather forecast. Slight chance for storms today, otherwise sunshine mixed with clouds at times. Highs level off around 88. Winds out of the south, 10 to 20 miles per hour. Partly cloudy tonight, slight chance for storms, lows around 46. Cloudy skies tomorrow, chance for showers, highs around 60. From the Weatherology Weather Center, I'm meteorologist Jennifer Wojcicki. Right now, 59.
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1: The iconic line, freedom is just another word for nothing left to lose, comes from which Janis Joplin song?
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2: Here's your Tri-Cities weather forecast. Slight chance for storms today, otherwise sunshine mixed with clouds at times. Highs level off around 88. Winds out of the south, 10 to 20 miles per hour. Partly cloudy tonight, slight chance for storms, lows around 46. Cloudy skies tomorrow, chance for showers, highs around 60. From the Weatherology Weather Center, I'm meteorologist Jennifer Wojcicki. Right now, 59.
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11: Here's your Tri-Cities weather forecast. Slight chance for storms today, otherwise sunshine mixed with clouds at times. Highs level off around 88. Winds out of the south, 10 to 20 miles per hour. Partly cloudy tonight, slight chance for storms, lows around 46. Cloudy skies tomorrow, chance for showers, highs around 60. From the Weatherology Weather Center, I'm meteorologist Jennifer Wojcicki. Currently, it's 62 degrees.
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0: Welcome. Murphy in the Mornings with Tim.
1: You talking about the roller rink brought a memory back to mind when I was not very good, but I was away from the wall at least, and some girl was learning how to spin around backwards, and she hit me and knocked me flat on my butt.
2: Yeah.
1: And she just looked back at me and kind of giggled, turned back to her friends. So I butt scooped in close enough to her that I kicked and skated up.
3: You her, did?
1: Dropped her on the floor. I dropped her to the floor and I stood up and looked at her and did my best to roller skate away.
3: You married her,
2: I later
3: you?
2: Married that girl.
3: We were both thinking.
2: Yep. Now you know the rest of the story.
3: Wow.
1: And this is why I want to drive in. I'm not as violent there.
2: You were in one of
3: you're
2: those safe
3: neighborhoods. You're banned from skating rinks for life.
2: Yeah.
3: That's why you're choosing the drive-in.
2: And I love that you're like, I boot scoot close enough so I can hit her in the ankle like Nancy Kerrigan back in the Olympics.
1: Exactly. That's right. She learned all her moves.
2: I got
1: from me.
2: Jeff Galooly over here with a lead pipe ready to knock her in the knee. I want someone some credit that I got the name right.
3: That was impressive.
2: Thank you.
3: I would have to even Google it to know if you got it right.
2: Yes.
3: But.
2: Jeff Galooly. Galooly.
3: He remembers odd facts like this.
2: It's best that I live alone. Even the pug ignores me now.
3: Yeah. You'd be too powerful if you did.
2: If I was attractive, I would be too powerful. That is true. That is true. Why are you laughing that hard, Tim? Why is that so funny?
3: Oh,
2: that's not supposed to be the funniest thing I did all morning.
3: I saw something else on my phone.
2: We're at the end of the show. This is not supposed to be the funniest part of the show.
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3: Here's your Tri-Cities weather forecast. Slight chance for storms today. Otherwise, sunshine mixed with clouds at times. Highs level off around 88. Winds out of the south, 10 to 20 miles per hour. Partly cloudy tonight. Slight chance for storms. Lows around 46. Cloudy skies tomorrow. Chance for showers. Highs around 60. From the Weatherology Weather Center, I'm meteorologist Jennifer Wojcicki. Currently, it's 62 degrees.
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2: Here's your Tri-Cities weather forecast. Slight chance for storms today, otherwise sunshine mixed with clouds at times. Highs level off around 88. Winds out of the south, 10 to 20 miles per hour. Partly cloudy tonight, slight chance for storms, lows around 46. Cloudy skies tomorrow, chance for showers, highs around 60. From the Weatherology Weather Center, I'm meteorologist Jennifer Wojcicki. Right now, 66.
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2: Here's your Tri-Cities weather forecast. Slight chance for storms today, otherwise sunshine mixed with clouds at times. Highs level off around 88. Winds out of the south, 10 to 20 miles per hour. Partly cloudy tonight, slight chance for storms, lows around 46. Cloudy skies tomorrow, chance for showers, highs around 60. From the Weatherology Weather Center, I'm meteorologist Jennifer Wojcicki. Right now, 66.
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2: Here's your Tri-Cities weather forecast. Slight chance for storms today, otherwise sunshine mixed with clouds at times. Highs level off around 88. Winds out of the south, 10 to 20 miles per hour. Partly cloudy tonight, slight chance for storms, lows around 46. Cloudy skies tomorrow, chance for showers, highs around 60. From the Weatherology Weather Center, I'm meteorologist Jennifer Wojcicki. Currently 69.
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1: Well, let's talk about Valentine's Day on a budget.
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2: Attaboy!
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1: One of the things I did, and it didn't keep me married, but I got a card, and I made a coupon book. You know, 1 week of laundry, 1 week of dishes, 1 week of cooking dinner, just little tasks around the house.
2: Yes.
1: Because I couldn't afford a really big gift or anything like
2: sure,
1: that.
2: Sure, absolutely.
1: And it went over pretty good. A back rub, you know, stuff like that.
3: Oh, yeah. That's a great gift, Steve.
1: Yeah, it went down pretty good. Well, you know, at least until we got divorced.
2: Yeah. Is she still trying to cash those in?
3: Yeah, she's like, come over to my new house.
2: Did they ever expire? Be like, come paint the house. We've been divorced for 23 years.
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4: Here's your Tri-Cities weather forecast. Slight chance for storms today, otherwise sunshine mixed with clouds at times. Highs level off around 88. Winds out of the south, 10 to 20 miles per hour. Partly cloudy tonight, slight chance for storms, lows around 46. Cloudy skies tomorrow, chance for showers, highs around 60. From the Weatherology Weather Center, I'm meteorologist Jennifer Wojcicki. Currently 69.
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10: Here's your Tri-Cities weather forecast. A mix of clouds and sun this afternoon with a slight chance of thunderstorms. High temperatures reach up to 88. Southerly winds 10 to 20 miles per hour. Partly cloudy again tonight. Slight chance for storms. Lows level off around 46. Chance of rain showers tomorrow. Daytime highs approaching 60. Cloudy skies expected. From the Weatherology Weather Center, I'm meteorologist Jennifer Wojcicki. Currently 71.
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2: Pinocchio.
1: Nebraska is one of the key stopover points for which species of migrating birds?
2: Cranes.
1: If a triangle has angles measuring 50 degrees and 60 degrees, what is the third angle?
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1: True or false, Vincent van Gogh's famous painting, The Starry Night, is actually the view from the room of his mental asylum in France?
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9: Here's your Tri-Cities weather forecast. A mix of clouds and sun this afternoon with a slight chance of thunderstorms. High temperatures reach up to 88. Southerly winds 10 to 20 miles per hour. Partly cloudy again tonight. Slight chance for storms. Lows level off around 46. Chance of rain showers tomorrow. Daytime highs approaching 60. Cloudy skies expected. From the Weatherology Weather Center, I'm meteorologist Jennifer Wojcicki. Currently 71.
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7: Here's your Tri-Cities weather forecast. Mainly clear this afternoon with a slight chance for storms. Daytime highs approaching 88. Southwesterly winds 10 to 20 miles per hour. Partly cloudy skies tonight, slight chance for storms. Lows dip down to about 46. Chance of rain showers tomorrow, highs around 60. Overcast. From the Weatherology Weather Center, I'm meteorologist Jennifer Wojcicki. Right now, 75.
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6: Here's your Tri-Cities weather forecast. Mainly clear this afternoon with a slight chance for storms. Daytime highs approaching 88. Southwesterly winds 10 to 20 miles per hour. Partly cloudy skies tonight, slight chance for storms. Lows dip down to about 46. Chance of rain showers tomorrow, highs around 60. Overcast. From the Weatherology Weather Center, I'm meteorologist Jennifer Wojcicki. Right now, 75.
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4: Here's your Tri-Cities weather forecast. Mainly sunny skies this afternoon with daytime highs approaching 88. Southwesterly winds 10 to 20 miles per hour. Slight chance of thunderstorms. Tonight, lows dip down to about 44. Partly cloudy skies. Cloudy skies expected. Tomorrow, chance for showers. Highs level off around 56. From the Weatherology Weather Center, I'm meteorologist Jennifer Wojcicki. Right now, 76.
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1: Would you consider yourself to be frugal? I don't want to say cheap.
2: I can be very frugal.
1: Can you?
2: Yeah.
1: Can
2: I
1: be.
2: Can be very, very frugal, and then the next day I can spend about $1 million.
1: Okay.
2: It's all about balance.
1: Your husband's a lucky man.
2: I know, right?
1: Real lucky man. Oh, good Lord.
2: Like, no, we're all having ramen noodles for dinner, and then the next day it's...
1: Is that a new coach purse?
2: Yes.
1: Yes, exactly. Yes, it is.
0: 98.9 The Vibe.